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0: For northwest Indiana, tonight showers and a few thunderstorms possible, lows in the upper 50s. East-northeast wind around 15 miles per hour, gusts as high as 25. A beach hazard statement is in effect through late Monday night. High wave action and dangerous currents expected at Lake Michigan beaches. Waves 4 to 7 feet expected. Monday, chance of showers, then mostly sunny with highs in the upper 60s. Monday night, mostly clear, lows in the mid-50s. Tuesday, sunny with highs in the lower 70s. And mostly clear for Tuesday night with lows in the mid-50s.
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2: High-level delegations from the United States and Iran met in Switzerland today. Vice President J.D. Vance is leading the negotiations for the U.S. The discussions are said to focus on technical details of a memorandum of understanding signed last week. The talks come as Israel and Hezbollah accuse each other of violating terms of a ceasefire. British Prime Minister Keir Starmer may be on his way out. In a post on Truth Social today, President Trump said Starmer will resign soon, writing that Starmer failed badly on immigration and energy.

0: For Northwest Indiana, beach hazard statement remains in effect from this evening through late Monday night. High wave action and dangerous currents expected at Lake Michigan beaches. Waves 4 to 7 feet expected. Tonight, showers and possibly a thunderstorm, lows in the upper 50s. East-northeast wind around 15 miles per hour with gusts as high as 25. Chance of showers Monday, highs in the upper 60s. Monday night, mostly clear, lows in the mid-50s. Tuesday, sunny with highs in the lower 70s.
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0: For northwest Indiana, tonight showers and a few thunderstorms possible, lows in the upper 50s. East-northeast wind around 15 miles per hour, gusts as high as 25. A beach hazard statement is in effect through late Monday night. High wave action and dangerous currents expected at Lake Michigan beaches. Waves 4 to 7 feet expected. Monday, chance of showers, then mostly sunny with highs in the upper 60s. Monday night, mostly clear, lows in the mid-50s. Tuesday, sunny with highs in the lower 70s. And mostly clear for Tuesday night with lows in the mid-50s.
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1: High-level delegations from the United States and Iran have met in Switzerland today. Vice President J.D. Vance is leading the negotiations for the U.S., joined by mediators from Qatar and Pakistan. The talks come as Israel and Hezbollah accuse each other of violating terms of a ceasefire. A confirmed case of the measles has prompted health officials to issue a warning for residents across Washington, D.C., Maryland, and Virginia. The Virginia Department of Health says a Maryland resident infected with the virus traveled through the region on Wednesday, potentially exposing others. The first stop in the NBA offseason is almost here. The draft tips off from Brooklyn on Tuesday. The focus remains on the Greek freak Giannis Antetokounmpo trade speculation out of Milwaukee. ESPN reports it's currently a three-team race between

0: For Northwest Indiana, beach hazard statement remains in effect from this evening through late Monday night. High wave action and dangerous currents expected at Lake Michigan beaches. Waves 4 to 7 feet expected. Tonight, showers and possibly a thunderstorm, lows in the upper 50s. East-northeast wind around 15 miles per hour with gusts as high as 25. Chance of showers Monday, highs in the upper 60s. Monday night, mostly clear, lows in the mid-50s. Tuesday, sunny with highs in the lower 70s.
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0: For Northwest Indiana, tonight showers and a few thunderstorms possible, lows in the upper 50s. East-northeast wind around 15 miles per hour, gusts as high as 25. A beach hazard statement is in effect through late Monday night. High wave action and dangerous currents expected at Lake Michigan beaches. Waves 4 to 7 feet expected. Monday, chance of showers, then mostly sunny with highs in the upper 60s. Monday night, mostly clear, lows in the mid-50s. Tuesday, sunny with highs in the lower 70s. And mostly clear for Tuesday night with lows in the mid-50s.
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1: Alzheimer's Association of Northwest Indiana will host three Walk to End Alzheimer's events this fall. 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
1: Talks between the United States and Iran are over for the day, with mediators from Pakistan and Qatar saying the discussions took place in a positive and constructive atmosphere and that there was encouraging progress. The two countries agreed to form a high-level committee to provide political oversight of the mediation process, which also endorsed a roadmap aimed at reaching a final agreement within 60 days, with technical talks continuing this week in Switzerland. A confirmed case of measles has prompted health officials to issue a warning for residents across Washington, D.C., Maryland, and Virginia. The Virginia Department of Health says people should remain vigilant if they visited Dulles International Airport or Mary's Center in Adams.

0: For Northwest Indiana, periods of showers during the overnight, perhaps a thunderstorm or two, a low in the upper 50s to around 60 across Northwest Indiana, and a 20% chance of showers during the morning hours today for Monday, cloudy and gradually becoming mostly sunny with a high in the upper 60s, mostly clear Monday night, mid-50s for a low, and Tuesday sunny with a high right around 70 degrees. Temperatures should stay fairly mild for the week ahead.
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1: High-level delegations from the U.S. and Iran met in Switzerland Sunday with Vice President J.D. Vance joined by mediators from Qatar and Pakistan. The discussions are said to focus on technical details of the Memorandum of Understanding signed last week. The talks come as Israel and Hezbollah accuse each other of violating the terms of a ceasefire. Iran says it's once again closed the Strait of Hormuz because of the Israeli attacks in Lebanon. A former U.S. Olympian's been arrested for vandalizing the Washington, D.C. reflecting pool. David Hearn's a canoeist who competed in three summer games. The Washington Post says Hearn was arrested Friday by U.S. Park Police officers.

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0: For Northwest Indiana, showers during the overnight hours, a low right around 60 degrees. And then for Monday today, cloudy, gradually becoming mostly sunny with a chance of showers during the morning hours, a high in the upper 60s across Northwest Indiana. Monday night, mostly clear with a low in the mid-50s. Tuesday, sunny, a high right around 70 degrees. And it looks like the mid to upper 70s the rest of the week with some showers at times.
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1: Talks between the United States and Iran are over for the day, with mediators Pakistan and Qatar saying the discussions took place in a positive and constructive atmosphere. A statement from the two countries went on to say the high-stakes discussions brought encouraging progress. The goal is to reach a final agreement within 60 days, with technical talks continuing this week in Switzerland. A new national poll says Americans generally feel that the country has achieved the ideals of the founding fathers. At the same time, the NBC News poll of 3,000 adults nationally found that 80% think the U.S. doesn't emphasize civic education or the teaching of government and democracy enough. In the poll, only 12% of adults say they have confidence in Congress, and only 18% have confidence in the federal government. The Trump administration's established a new panel to try and resolve an identified anomalous phenomena cited.

0: For Northwest Indiana, looking at a fairly mild week ahead with temperatures in the 70s and occasional showers during the week. We'll have showers off and on during the overnight tonight with perhaps a thunder shower or two. Low right around 59 degrees. 20% chance of showers during the morning hours today for Monday. Gradually clearing, becoming mostly sunny with a high in the upper 60s. It'll be mostly clear for Monday night with a low in the mid 50s. And Tuesday sunny with a high right around 70. That's your forecast for the region.
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2: The United States and Iran held talks Sunday with mediators Pakistan and Qatar, saying the discussions took place in a positive and constructive atmosphere. Chief negotiators will brief the committee regularly and lead working groups on nuclear issues, sanctions, and monitoring and dispute resolution to ensure the memorandum

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0: For Northwest Indiana, periods of showers during the overnight, perhaps a thunderstorm or two, a low in the upper 50s to around 60 across Northwest Indiana, and a 20% chance of showers during the morning hours today for Monday. Cloudy and gradually becoming mostly sunny with a high in the upper 60s. Mostly clear Monday night, mid-50s for a low, and Tuesday sunny with a high right around 70 degrees. Temperatures should stay fairly mild for the week ahead.
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2: Rain slick road surfaces, so be careful as you're heading out this morning. Seeing some bunching up on routes 12 and 20 in Gary between Colfax and Klein Avenue right now. If you're headed to Chicago, forward to the Ryan, that's looking pretty good. Early on a Monday morning, 219-405-7743, our hotline, Scott Rosenberg, Region News Team Traffic.
0: For Northwest Indiana, a slight chance of showers today. Highs near 70. North wind around 15 miles per hour. Gusts as high as 25. Beach hazard statement remains in effect through late tonight. High wave action and dangerous currents expected at Lake Michigan beaches. Mostly clear tonight with a low around 54. North wind 5 to 10 miles per hour. Gusting as high as 20. Tuesday, sunny skies with highs in the lower 70s. Mostly clear Tuesday night with lows in the mid-50s. Scattered showers and thunderstorms for Wednesday, mostly sunny with highs in the mid-70s.
2: 5:05 on a Monday morning. It's June the 22nd, the first full week of summer. 59 right now in Crown Point. It's 59 in Valpo. It's 60 right now at the lakefront in Gary.
1: 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From Yes...

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Naz, Todd Rundgren's 60s psychedelic band, Peace. The Rock of the Region, X Rock 103.9. Flood warning for portions of particularly North Lake County into northern Porter County, it looks like, from the map here. Portions of the Little Calumet River, Hart Ditch, Lansing Ditch, Hammond, Gary, Cal City, Portage, Maryville, Valpo, Chicago Heights, East Chicago, Sherrillville, Hobart. So Deep River included in this, I guess. Munster as well. Highland. So, yeah, we've gotten a lot of rain during the overnight hours. And rain slick road surfaces too, so be careful as you're heading out. We'll get you up to the minute. News, traffic, weather, sports. After this sordid tale. Is this-

Troopin' with Ted. I had no idea he was such a big Star Wars fan. The Rock of the Region, X Rock 103, Non Mas Tequila, Muchachos, Sammy Hager, and a traffic and weather check next.

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1: Summer weather in the region. It brings the heat.
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Don't look back. Spring is over. It's the first full week of summer. And on the first Monday of summer, it's only going to be in the upper 60s across the region today. That's Northwest Indiana weather for you. It's kind of crazy. We'll check traffic and weather coming up in just a second for the region. But first, come on, come on, come on. It's the Doors on the X.

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Look busy. The Rock of the Region, X Rock 103.9. I'm Scott Rosenberg. Kenny Wayne Shepherd. We're going to get a check of news, traffic, weather, sports, everything you need on a Monday here in the region. 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It's coming up next.

0: Indiana Governor Mike Braun has declared a state of disaster emergency for 63 Indiana counties impacted by severe weather from June 6th through June 18th. They include Lake, Porter, LaPorte, Newton, and Jasper counties. The Indiana Department of Homeland Security says they've opened applications to the State Disaster Relief Fund for residents whose property was damaged from the flooding, severe storms, and tornadoes in those counties. Officials say the State Disaster Relief Fund is only for individuals who are uninsured or underinsured. Funds can be used for repairing, replacing, or restoring property that is the primary residence of the applicant and cannot be used to help pay insurance deductibles. In Valparaiso, the Valparaiso Police Department announces the Purple Envelope Program in recognition of Alzheimer's and Brain Awareness Month. The voluntary initiative includes a window sticker that discreetly alerts first responders the driver may have a memory impairment, helping officers tailor their communication and response. It also includes a purple envelope where emergency contact information can be kept and important documents can be stored. The program is intended for those with Alzheimer's disease, dementia, or other cognitive conditions who continue to drive independently. It may also be kept in a vehicle that an individual with a memory impairment regularly rides in, even if they no longer drive. We've shared more information on the Region News Team Facebook page. Poison Center records show American teens abusing over-the-counter medications at an alarming rate, officials say. Tammy Trujillo reports.
1: A recent health advisory from America's Poison Centers cited a concerning rise in cases of allergy and sleep medication abuse in teens between the ages of 13 and 19. Cases involving sleep and allergy medications rose by 32%. America's Poison Centers is urging adults to store all medications safely and out of reach of kids and teens.
0: Your forecast for the region coming up. I'm Laura Volushko.
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3: Doing pretty well across the area. Rain, slick road surfaces. Watch out for some standing water. Some communities across the area got a pretty good soaking last night from the rains, but moving along in pretty good shape. Just bunched up northbound Klein Avenue, just north of 8094, heading into the work zone there. Inbound forward to the Ryan looks okay right now. Something you'd like to tell us? Give us a call, 219-405-7743, our hotline. Scott Rosenberg, Region News Team Traffic.
0: For Northwest Indiana, beach hazard statement remains in effect through late tonight. High wave action and dangerous currents expected at Lake Michigan beaches. A few showers continuing today, high near 68, north-northeast wind around 15 miles per hour, gusts as high as 20. Mostly clear tonight, low around 53. Sunny for Tuesday with

0: a high near 77. Tuesday night, partly cloudy, with a low again around 53. Chance of showers and thunderstorms Wednesday, highs in the mid-70s.
1: 634, thanks, Laura. 60 degrees right now and a low at 61 at the lakefront, Beverly Shores. The White Sox are on a three-game losing streak following a 5-4 10-inning loss to the Tigers in Detroit. Sox now in second place in the AL Central at 39-37, one game behind the Guardians, who come to Wright Field for three big games starting tonight at 6:40. Anthony Kay on the mound for the Sox. Yesterday's scheduled game between the Cubs and Blue Jays was postponed due to rain at Wrigley Field. The teams will make up the game on August 6th. In the meantime, the Cubs begin a road series against the Mets tonight. Shota Imanaga takes the mound for the Cubs, first pitch 6:10 tonight. The Sky aim to avoid a sixth straight loss when they visit the Connecticut Sun tonight. The Fever hoping to shake off their current skid. Indiana's dropped back-to-back games entering tonight's game against Phoenix at Gainbridge Fieldhouse. The Chicago Hounds rugby team won their first Major League Rugby Championship yesterday. The Hounds beat the California Legion 35-7 in the rain to finish the first undefeated season in league history. And Couts and Lake Central are both state baseball champions. In 1A, the Couts Mustangs beat Northeast Du Bois 2-0 to capture their first state title in any sport. While in 4A, Lake Central blanked Bloomington South 4-0 to win their second state title in 3 years, their third overall. Andrean came up short in 3A, losing 9-3 to Guerin Catholic. Still a great season for the Niners, finishing 31-4 on the season. We'll get a special report from Region Sports this morning at 8:30, lunchtime at 12:30, and tonight at 6:30. I'm Scott Rosenberg, that's sports.
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1: Well, for the first Monday of summer, I thought I'd go with this one from the White Album.

That's beautiful. For the first day of summer, well, it's the second day of summer, right? June 22nd, in the Rock of the Region, X Rock 103.9, our Good Morning Beatles song, Dear Prudence. It's going to be beautiful. Under the Stars, Gabus Arboretum, July 31st for Mega Beatles in Valparaiso. 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Once again, July 31st, Gabus Arboretum in Valparaiso, Mega Beatles. And you can follow along and even see some of their performances online at megabeatles.com. Custard Pie, Led Zeppelin, part of this nutritious breakfast. Traffic and weather check coming up next on the X.

0: 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Doing pretty well across the area. Rain, slick road surfaces. Watch out for some standing water. Some communities across the area got a pretty good soaking last night from the rains. But moving along in pretty good shape. Just bunched up northbound Klein Avenue, just north of 8094. Heading into the work zone there. Inbound forward to the Ryan looks okay right now. Something you'd like to tell us? Give us a call, 219-405-7743. Our hotline, Scott Rosenberg, Region News Team Traffic.
1: For Northwest Indiana, beach hazard statement remains in effect through late tonight. High wave action and dangerous currents expected at Lake Michigan beaches. A few showers continuing today, high near 68, north-northeast wind around 15 miles per hour, gusts as high as 20. Mostly clear tonight, low around 53. Sunny for Tuesday with a high near 77. Tuesday night, partly cloudy, with a low again around 53. Chance of showers and thunderstorms Wednesday, highs in the mid-70s.
0: 646 now on a Monday morning, 61 in Griffith, it's 60 in Hebron.
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1: Talks between the United States and Iran will continue in Switzerland this week.

Ah, yes. Smell that summer air. First full week of summer here. The Rag of the Region, X-Rock 103.9. That deserves a couple of good 45 RPM gems from the Beach Boys to this one from Seals and Crofts. Yes, you can smell the jasmine in your mind, can't you?

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Dry. It's Def Leppard. It's not Saturday night yet. We got a whole week to go. The first full week of summer, as we've been saying. We should be drying off over the next 24 to 48 hours, I guess. We'll talk to Region News Team Meteorologist Matt Wentz on the outlook. Mild temperatures, that's for sure, for the first week of summer. But things are going to get heat up and get humid again by next week, I think. Well, we'll talk to Matt straight ahead. 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

0: The National Weather Service Chicago says flood warnings remain in effect for the Little Calumet River at Munster, Holman Avenue, and the Little Calumet River from Klein Avenue and Hammond downstream to confluence with Thorn Creek in South Holland, Illinois. Forecasters say a flood warning means water levels above flood stage are imminent or may already be occurring. Illinois is already setting records for most tornadoes in a year. Weather officials say the state has experienced at least 147 tornadoes so far in 2026, breaking the previous record of 142 set in 2024. Illinois also leads the country in tornadoes, according to preliminary data from the National Oceanic and Atmospheric Administration. From Green Zone at our website, this is Pollinator Week, June 22nd through the 28th. In a Facebook post, Friends of Indiana Dunes said it's an event celebrated around the world to bring awareness to the ecosystem services provided by birds, bats, butterflies, bees, beetles, and other insects. To learn how to help, visit Pollinator Partnership's webpage, pollinator.org. Friends of Indiana Dunes says every day this week they're highlighting an Indiana Dunes Pollinator of the Day while sharing the role and beauty of pollinators native to duneland ecosystems, and today features the monarch butterfly. We have a link to see and read more at our website. Your forecast for the region coming up. I'm Laura Volushko.
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2: Moving along in pretty good shape this morning, despite some fairly heavy rain in some spots overnight, so do watch out for standing water. I haven't had anybody reporting anything along those lines, though, that's causing us any big problems this morning so far. Something you'd like to tell us, though, you can give us a call for sure, 219-405-7743, as long as it's safe to do so, please. Scott Rosenberg, Region News.

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1: Things moving along in pretty good shape so far on this Monday morning. Riding the brakes with roadwork, Klein Avenue northbound and southbound between 8094 and the Indiana Toll Road. Inbound Ford to the Bryan's been looking pretty good. South Shore trains reporting on time. 219-405-7743 is our hotline. Scott.

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1: For Northwest Indiana, beach hazard statement remains in effect through late tonight. High wave action and dangerous currents expected at Lake Michigan beaches. A few showers continuing today. High near 68. North-northeast wind around 15 miles per hour. Gusts as high as 20. Mostly clear tonight. Low around 53. Sunny for Tuesday with a high near 77. Tuesday night partly cloudy with a low again around 53. Chance of showers and thunderstorms Wednesday, highs in the mid-70s.
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6: Here's a look at today, June 22nd in rock history.
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6: On this day, Metallica started a four-week run at number one on the U.S. album chart with their sixth studio album, Load, in 1996. The LP topped the charts in over 15 countries and included the tracks Until It Sleeps, King Nothing, and Hero of the Day. In 1968, the Jeff Beck Group featured Rod Stewart on vocals and Ronnie Wood on bass made its U.S. live debut in New York's Fillmore East. And happy birthday to musician, singer, songwriter, and producer Todd Rundgren, who was born in 1948. And that's a look at today, June 22nd in rock history.
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0: far on this Monday morning. Riding the brakes with road work, Klein Avenue, northbound and southbound between 8094 and the Indiana Toll Road. Inbound Ford to the Ryan's been looking pretty good. South Shore Trains reporting on time. 219-405-7743 is our hotline. Scott Rosenberg, Region News Team Traffic.
1: For Northwest Indiana, beach hazard statement remains in effect through late tonight. High wave action and dangerous currents expected at Lake Michigan beaches. A few showers continuing today. High near 68. North-northeast wind around 15 miles per hour. Gusts as high as 20. Mostly clear tonight. Low around 53. Sunny for Tuesday with a high near 77. Tuesday night partly cloudy with a low again around 53. Chance of showers and thunderstorms Wednesday, highs in the mid-70s.
0: 8:04 on a Monday morning, June the 22nd, second day of summer. 60 degrees in Cedar Lake, 62 in Lake Station, and 60 currently in Coutts.
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Bon Scott, AC/DC, The Rock of the Region, X-Rock 103.9. 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

Nothing says summer like craw puppies. And you can see those guys live this Thursday, June 25th, 7 p.m., Lakes of the Four Seasons Lake House. From the Rock of the Region, X Rock 1039. One from Genesis, and then another news update coming up next on the X.

0: 8:33 on a Monday morning. It's 60 degrees in St. John and 62 at the lakefront, Burns Harbor.
1: With the Region Sports Network, this is Mike DeWan with a special Region Sports report. Three local baseball teams competed in this past weekend's state championships at Victory Field in Indianapolis. The Andrean 59ers were seeking their record-setting 10th baseball state championship with a win over Guerin Catholic. But after an early start from the Golden Eagles, it was a deficit of which the 59ers could not come back from. Guerin Catholic defeated Andrean 9-1 for their first state title. Friday night's action closed at the 1A class, with top-ranked Couch taking on Northeast Dubois. With a memorable performance by Couch pitcher Billy Miller, only two runs were needed. It is the first state championship of any sport in school history. Here's how the final out sounded on the Region Sports Network.
2: Miller nods, goes with the 0-1 pitch. It's a bouncer towards shortstop. Garrett is there. He throws to second, and they've done it! The Mustangs are state champs!
1: The final game of our coverage for the 2025-26 sports season was the 4A final, as Lake Central faced off against Bloomington South. Lake Central scored early, while sophomore pitcher Owen Koperzynski went the distance, as LC shut down Bloomington 4-0 to take home their second state championship in three seasons.
2: First pitch. Popped up! Left side! Robinson makes the catch! And Lake Central captures their second state championship.
1: That will be all from us until the fall season. 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For the last time until the fall, I'm Mike DeWan with the Region Sports Network, the only game in town.
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0: Well, it's Todd Rundgren's birthday today. Born on this day in 1948, he's 78 years old. And let's do one from the Vinyl Vault from one of his bands, Utopia and Caravan. From the Rock of the Region, X-Rock 1039. Happy birthday, Todd.

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1: Still seeing some holdover delays on that bridge just south of Route 30 on Route 421 in Wanata with a crash scene there. But things have improved and traffic's moving a lot better through there, particularly on the northbound side. Southbound still slow over that bridge, and we still have some folks waiting to get through that signal right there at 421 and Route 30 with some added congestion as well. Something you'd like to tell us now or throughout the day, give us a call, 219-405-7743. Our hotline, Scott Rosenberg, Region News Team Traffic.
2: For Northwest Indiana, highs around the upper 60s inland this afternoon, only in the mid-60s near the lakefront. Winds out of the north 10 to 15 miles per hour, gusts up to 25. Beach hazard statement remains in effect through late tonight. High wave action and dangerous currents expected at Lake Michigan beaches. Mostly clear tonight with lows in the lower 50s. Tuesday, a few clouds, highs in the lower 70s inland, mid-60s near the lake. Tuesday night, lows in the lower 50s. Chance of showers and thunderstorms Wednesday, highs around the mid-70s.
1: 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With over 3.5 million listeners across streaming platforms, Stop Drop Rewind quickly becoming a sought-after act nationally. Our own KB, Carl Berner, sat down with Chris Lone and DJ Krenson of Stop Drop Rewind, and we'll play some of that interview for you coming up this Wednesday at 9:35. 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

George Thorogood and his Delaware Destroyers. That time, the rock of the region, X Rock 103.9. Smell that? Ah, summertime. It's the warm smell of colitas rising up through the air. Eagles, the rock of the region.

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Rockin' the Nation, the Rock of the Region, X Rock 103.9 Montrose. I'm Scott Rosenberg. Mike Bonaventura takes over at 10 o'clock. And don't forget, at 12:10, it's your birthday shout out for this Monday. We'll include some weekend stuff to catch up on as well. You can be part of the birthday shout out. 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Just leave a comment with your birthday information. It's all brought to you by Data Graphic, and Bono shouts them out. 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

0: NIPSCO, with support from the NiSource Charitable Foundation, says it is mobilizing resources to assist with relief and recovery efforts in Lake County following the devastating storm June 11th. To support impacted families and communities, NIPSCO says it is presenting a $25,000 gift from the NiSource Charitable Foundation to the Salvation Army of Northwest Indiana and partnering with local organizations to host a community relief event happening today, Monday, June 22nd, from 10 a.m. to 4 p.m. at 6121 Cleveland Street in Merrillville. About 30 NIPSCO volunteers will be distributing box lunches, toiletry kits, and household supplies, including cleaning items, and United Way will be providing charging stations for visitors to charge devices. Led by the Salvation Army of Northwest Indiana with assistance from NIPSCO, the utility company says today's community drive will bring together partners, including the Food Bank of Northwest Indiana, Ross Township Trustee's Office, Indiana Department of Homeland Security, and United Way of Northwest Indiana to provide immediate support to residents impacted by the storm. Couts and Lake Central are both state baseball champions. The Couts Mustangs beat Northeast Du Bois 2-0 in Class 1A to capture their first state title in any sport.
1: Miller nods, goes with the 0-1 pitch. It's a bouncer towards shortstop. Garrett is there. He throws to second, and they've done it! The Mustangs are state champs!
0: The Mustangs finished the season with a 32-1 record. In Class 4A, meanwhile, Lake Central blanked Bloomington South 4-0 to win their second state title in 3 years and their third overall.
2: Popped up! Left side! Robinson makes the catch!
0: Thanks to Region Sports Network for the audio. Andrean came up short in 3A, losing 9-3 to Guerin Catholic. Still a great season for the 59ers, finishing 31-4 on the season. We'll get a special report from Region Sports Network again today at lunchtime at 12:30 and tonight at 6:30. Your forecast for the region coming up. I'm Laura Velushko.
3: I'm Scott Rosenberg with the Region News traffic update. Still at the left lane closed westbound 80-94 right after Indianapolis Boulevard with a crash scene. So traffic back up from the Gary Corridor on into the Hammond area as you travel west on 80-94. Some brief eastbound delays coming up to that crash scene as well, just past Calumet Avenue. 219-405-7743, our hotline. Scott Rosenberg with the Region News traffic update.
0: For Northwest Indiana, highs in the upper 60s inland this afternoon, mid-60s near the lakefront. Winds out of the north 10 to 15 miles per hour, gusting up to 25. Beach hazard statement remains in effect through late tonight. High wave action and dangerous currents expected at Lake Michigan beaches. Mostly clear skies tonight, lows in the lower 50s. Tuesday, sunny with highs in the lower 70s inland, mid-60s near the lake. Tuesday night, partly cloudy, lows in the lower 50s. Wednesday, a chance of showers and thunderstorms, highs around the mid-70s.
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Scat Suite with Mac. The Rock of the Region X Rock 103.9 marching around Dodger Stadium, right, with the USC marching band. I always thought that video was at the Coliseum, but then I found out years later it was actually at Dodger Stadium. Let's see now. Who'll stop the rain? Well, I think it has stopped. The pollen's still a problem, though. At least for me. Sorry about that. 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
5: 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The LP topped the charts in over 15 countries and included the tracks Until It Sleeps, King Nothing, and Hero of the Day. In 1968, the Jeff Beck Group, featured Rod Stewart on vocals and Ronnie Wood on bass, made its U.S. live debut in New York's Fillmore East. And happy birthday to musician, singer, songwriter, and

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1: Talks between the U.S. and Iran are expected to continue throughout the week in Switzerland after an initial high-level meeting on Sunday. The two sides, with a U.S. team led by Vice President J.D. Vance, held discussions on the Memorandum of Understanding that aims to come up with a concrete plan to end the war in 60 days. Iran wants to see assets unfrozen and an end to the fighting between Israel and Hezbollah in Lebanon. British Prime Minister Keir Starmer is stepping down. He announced this morning that he's resigning after having won a landslide in 2024. And former Fed Chair Alan Greenspan has died. He was 100. More from Monica Nelson.

Same old song and dance from Aerosmith on the Rock of the Region, X-Rock 103.9. Bono with you here. Happy Monday. Jackson Browne on the way this hour. A little Lynyrd Skynyrd, some Boomtown Rats. Asia, Stones, Bruce, all for you here. On a Monday morning right now, Pink Floyd on the X.

0: Pink Floyd, another Brick in the Wall, part two on the Rock of the Region, X-Rock 103.9. Bono with you here. So we went to go see Disclosure Day yesterday, finally. Got to the movies. Holy moly, was it crowded. I guess all you dads were treated to movies yesterday. But it was really good. I don't understand the negative reviews about Disclosure Day. It was very good, very exciting. I won't tell you really any more about it because I think you got to see it for yourself to understand what the context of the movie is regarding all these aliens running around, or at least the ones that are supposed to be running around. Hint, hint. Jackson Browne and Queen coming up.
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Leonard Skinner, Needle in the Spoon on the Rock of the Region, X-Rock 103.9. Hey, congratulations to high school baseball champions Couts and Lake Central. They are 1-4A state champions down at Victory Field this weekend. Wow, congratulations to both of those teams. Fantastic. Region Sports Network will have another update on all this coming up at 12:30 this afternoon and 6:30 tonight right here on the X. Here's Bruce.

In Hammond, NDOT says the ramp from southbound Indianapolis Boulevard to eastbound I-80/94 is scheduled to be closed for about a week and a half while crews complete drainage improvements. The temporary ramp closure is set to end by

0: That's track, the Boomtown Rats 1979 album, The Fine Art of Surfacing. And it's I Don't Like Mondays on the Rock of the Region, X-Rock 103.9, The Doors, and L.A. Woman, Bonnet with you here, Asia on the way. We'll get to the Rolling Stones as well. Hey, Region, prog punk band Stop, Drop, Rewind are in town between tour dates. And Friday, June 26th, they're going to be out at Eat in Hammond. That's 5201 Homan Avenue. Great place to go. Raimundo Garcia, who owns El Taco Real, owns that place. I hear it's fantastic. You know, Stop, Drop, and Rewind have 3.5 million listens across streaming platforms. They're a very sought-after act nationally. If you tune into Scott Rosenberg's morning show this coming Wednesday, you can hear KB interview Chris Lone and DJ Krenson from the band, but you could also check out their music on all streaming platforms and right here at X-Rock 1039.
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AC/DC Back in Black on the Rock of the Region, X-Rock 103.9, Eddie Muddy and Q. This hour, Motorhead, a little Atlanta rhythm section, Molly Hatchet, and Joan Jett as well right now, our history mystery for this Monday morning. On this date, back in 1847, it was Hanson Crockett Gregory who solved a problem that sailors had with a specific kind of breakfast food. What did Hanson Crockett Gregory come up with on this date back in 1847? I think you're going to like the answer, certainly. Right now, though, Eddie Money here on the X.

0: Well, anybody who reminds us, water breaks are important. That's Give Me Some Water on the Rock of the Region, X-Rock 103.9. Motorhead, Alice Cooper on the way. Right now, the answer to our history mystery for this Monday morning on this date back in 1847. It was Hanson Crockett Gregory who came up with something to help out some sailors. Why? Well, sailors routinely ate blobs of fried dough that were crispy on the outside but always raw and gooey on the inside. So he decided, after his frustration, that he would put a hole inside of the blob of dough, deep fry it. Well, guess what happened? It cooked all the way through. Sailors were happy. Say hello to the donut.
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is Champagne Jam from May of 1978. I'm not going to let it bother me tonight. Bono with you here. Molly Hatchett, Jimi Hendrix coming up right now. Buffalo Springfield on the X.

0: Jimi Hendrix, Love or Confusion on the Rock of the Region, X-Rock 103.9, Molly Hatchet, Flirting with Disaster. Sad news to report on this Monday. We're getting word that Clive Davis has died at the age of 94. Apparently, he died at his New York City home today. He was hospitalized with respiratory problems over the weekend. Clive Davis was the man in the music industry for a long time. I mean, he made careers for Janis Joplin, Whitney Houston, Bruce Springsteen, Carlos Santana, Rod Stewart, Aretha Franklin, many, many, many more. He was inducted into the Rock and Roll Hall of Fame in 2000 as a non-performer. What a record executive he was. Clive Davis passed away today at the age of 94.
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Van Halen in queue. We have our Lunchtime Live featuring Jeff Beck. On this date back in 1968, the Jeff Beck Group made its U.S. debut in New York at the Fillmore East. So we'll honor Jeff Beck with a couple of tasty tracks from him in a little bit. Aerosmith, Foreigner, all kinds of great rock and roll coming your way. Right now, it's birthday shout-outs. 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Datagraphic, from business cards to banners and everything in between, Datagraphic can print for you. All right, so let's get to it here. Celebrities having birthdays today. Peter Asher is 82 today, of course, member of Peter and Gordon, and then Peter and Jeremy as well. Todd Rundgren, 78 today. He was just at the Arcata over there in Illinois. It looked like a great show. Actress Meryl Streep, 77. Lindsay Wagner, otherwise known as the Bionic Woman, is 77. Singer Cyndi Lauper, 73. Tracy Pollan, she was on Family Ties from 85 to 87. She's 66 today. Let's see, Dan Brown, author of, you know, Da Vinci Code and all those, is 62 today. And Carson Daly is 53. Otherwise, we do have a birthday. Brandon McDonald of Hebron turned 26 over the weekend. Hey, happy birthday to you, Brandon. And Gary and Janet McDonald had their 25th silver anniversary. So happy, happy to all of you. You had cake, I'm sure. You probably might have some left over. So you know what's cool about that, right? Well, you get to eat it. There's Van Halen on the X.

0: Running with the Devil with Van Halen on the Rock of the Region, X-Rock 103.9. Things are going to warm up after this week a little bit anyway. It looks like for the fourth we could have what Matt Wynn said, maybe mid-80s or so, maybe even a little warmer than that. We'll have to wait and see, certainly. Hey, Katie Day going to be out at Bubbles Ice Cream Parlor this coming Friday from noon to 2. That's out in Michigan City. She'll be broadcasting from Bubbles. You can win gift certificates there. Super cool. 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Bubbles is Michigan City's sweetest tradition. We've got our Lunchtime Live with Jeff Beck coming up. A couple of tasty tracks from him and his performance with his group out at the Hollywood Bowl. It's coming up next on the X.
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It's Freeway Jam on the Rock of the Region, X-Rock 103.9. From his 2018 live release, Jeff Beck Group at the Hollywood Bowl. Awesome album. Go check it out if you can. It's available all over the place. Rhino's got it, iTunes, Amazon, YouTube as well. We'll continue here with our Live at Lunch. This is Jeff Beck, Yardbird style, Heartful of Soul on the X.

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Aerosmith, Sick as a Dog on the Rock of the Region, X-Rock 103.9. Todd Rundgren celebrating a birthday today. So our 2 at 2 is going to feature Todd Rundgren solo and with his band Utopia coming up about 2:20 this afternoon. Here's Chicago with Beginnings.

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1: Indiana Governor Mike Braun has declared a state of disaster emergency for 63 Indiana counties impacted by severe weather from June 6th through June 18th. They include Lake, Porter, LaPorte, Newton, and Jasper counties.

0: 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It was crazy. I was rolling out of Avalon Manor on Saturday, and right in front of me was X-Rock 103.9 and Hard Rock Casino. It was pretty cool. What's up with that? 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It's going to be three local bands benefiting Humane Indiana, Chester Brown, Salamander Drake, and the Steepwater Band. 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Judas Priest and Tom Petty and the Heartbreakers coming up.
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6: 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The LP topped the charts in over 15 countries and included the tracks Until It Sleeps, King Nothing, and Hero of the Day. In 1968, the Jeff Beck Group featured Rod Stewart on vocals and Ronnie Wood on bass made its U.S. live debut in New York's Fillmore East. And happy birthday to musician, singer, songwriter, and producer Todd Rundgren, who was born in 1948. And that's a look at today, June 22nd in rock history.
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0: 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I'm Jamie Foster with the Region News Team.
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0: For Northwest Indiana, highs around 70 today under partly sunny skies. Mostly clear overnight tonight with lows around 50. Sunny again on Tuesday with highs in the low 70s. Upper 70s on Wednesday with mostly sunny skies. There's a slight chance of thunderstorms in the afternoon, then showers are likely overnight. Thursday, mostly sunny again with highs in the upper 70s. We'll approach 80 on Friday with lots of sunshine. That's your region forecast.
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Great White, Once Bitten, Twice Shy on the Rock of the Region, X-Rock 103.9, Cream coming up this hour. We'll get to the touring rush, Police, Enough's Enough as well. Right now, though, it's Journey on the X.

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One of the great encores by the band By Tor and the Snow Dog. That's Rush on the Rock of the Region, X Rock 103.9. They played that one as part of the encore on Saturday night in Mexico City. Looked like one heck of a big crowd there as well. Rush doing it well as they tour once again here in 2026. Here's Foghat on the X.

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0: From Blue Island, Illinois, it's Enough's Enough. Fly High Michelle on the Rock of the Region. X-Rock 103.9, The Police, Roxanne. Bonnet with you here, the Region Sports Network. We're going to be back with another update on state champions. Can you believe it? I mean, absolutely amazing. What a great job both Couts and Lake Central did Saturday out at Victory Field down in Indianapolis. They'll be here to fill us in on more from those state championships here on the X tonight at 6:35. You could also get more info at regionsports.com. 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
1: Temperatures are going to surge, and as a result, it's going to get hot around here.
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1: Vice President J.D. Vance is heading back to Washington, D.C. following initial talks with Iran and Switzerland. He told reporters the talks set a good foundation for future discussions about a number of issues, including curbing Iran's nuclear ambitions. Vance also said President Trump will be focused on Iran's actions during this 60-day negotiating window. Music mogul Clive Davis has died at the age of 94. His family confirmed that he passed away today in New York City. He's known for boosting the careers of Janis Joplin, Whitney Houston, and Bruce Springsteen, and many more, while also helping to revitalize the careers of Carlos Santana, Rod Stewart, and Aretha Franklin. Davis was the president of Columbia and Arista Records, among other labels. The National Weather Service is assessing

That's Ozzy with Over the Mountain on the Rock of the Region, X-Rock 103.9. Todd Rundgren coming up with our 2 at 2 today. He is celebrating a birthday, was just in Chicago performing a few days ago. So we'll get to two tracks from Todd Rundgren with our 2 at 2, one live track and one studio track. Coming up in a bit, Queen This Hour, Boston Van Halen as well. Right now, Dire Straits on the X.

0: Dire Straits, Money for Nothing on the Rock in the Region, X-Rock 103.9 from the magical year of 1985 off their album Brothers in Arms. Not only was that a great album, but what a video. I mean, that really helped MTV just go over the top with groundbreaking effects. And Sting, right? Sting certainly makes an appearance on that song too. 2 at 2 coming up next. Todd Rundgren, as we celebrate Todd Rundgren's birthday today, number 78. He was just in Chicago and is known, of course, for not only his solo work, but also that of Naz and Utopia. So we got a little Todd Rundgren live solo coming up next, followed by some Utopia here on The X with our 2 at 2 next.
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That's Queen, Stone Cold Crazy on the Rock of the Region, X-Rock 103.9. Bono with you here. Hey, got to remind you, the Mullet Man is out and about. This is going to be Friday from 5 to 7. He'll be at Curry Motors, Ford of Valpo's Cruise Night. This is going to be at the corner of Roosevelt and Lincoln Way in Uptown Valparaiso. All makes, models are welcome. Yeah, bring your beauty or your beast to this free event and see the Mullet Man out there this coming Friday, 5 to 7. Here's Peter Frampton on the X.

0: 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After 3, he'll have your AC/DC High Voltage Track of the Day. 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

0: But don't fall in love. She's one in a million girl. The Tubes, the rock of the region, X-Rock, 103.9, and she's a beauty. It's the Mullet Man. Hey, here we are. Yeah, I'm filling in for KB. He's on vacation. Not much of a summer so far. It's kind of cool. But I love this kind of weather. Not too hot and no storms, please. Tunes on the way from Super Trap. Remember Chris DeBerg? You're probably thinking, oh, he's either guy that had that power ballad in the 80s, Lady in Red. We're going to go back to the year 1982 from the album The Getaway. I think you'll remember this song I'll play for you on the way next. 103.9, The X.
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And talk about the sounds of the 80s right there. Krista Berg, remember that one? Going back to the 1982, The Getaway, and Don't Pay the Ferryman. And he also came out with that huge hit back in 1986. Maybe that was your wedding song, The Lady in Red. That's right. Cheek to cheek. Traffic hotline, when it's safe to call in at 405-7743. Alicia Manning traffic, and we'll have that weather forecast too on the way. Here's Hendrix, 103.9 The X.

0: Happy belated birthday to Ann Wilson of Hearts, Even It Up, the rock of the region, X-Rock 103.9. I hope you had a wonderful Father's Day weekend with your family and summer in full swing. In fact, daylight all the way to, what, to 8:30 this evening? Was yesterday or the day before was the longest day, and then we start getting shorter days, I guess. Oh, we can't talk about that already. But anyhow, hey, this weekend it looks dry conditions for Curry Motors Ford of Valpo, and they're bringing it back. Cruise nights in Valparaiso at the corner of Roosevelt and Linkaway in the old 3D lot. All makes and models are welcome. Show off your classic car. It's absolutely free. They're going to have beverages and food available. And broadcast time at 5 o'clock with yours truly. And we'll kick off the weekend this weekend with Curry Motors Ford of Valpo and their cruise nights. On the way, we'll get to some music from Rolling Stones. Also after 4, after the region news update, ELO and the Doors for the ride home. 103.9 The X.
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7: Vice President Vance says initial talks with Iran set a good foundation for future discussions about a number of key issues, including curbing Iran's nuclear ambitions. He made the comment in Switzerland today before boarding his flight back to Washington, D.C. He also said President Trump will be focused on Iran's actions during the 60-day negotiating window. The National Weather Service issued 95 tornado warnings as a severe weather outbreak slammed the nation's midsection over the weekend. Most of the tornadoes were concentrated in the Midwest. More severe storms are expected in the Northeast today. Key primary races are taking place in New York, Maryland, and Utah tomorrow. Much of the national attention is focused on New York, where some Democrat socialists are on the ballot in what many see as a possible look at the political direction of the Democratic Party. The candidates for U.S. House in New York are backed by Democratic Socialist Mayor Zohran Mamdani and are focused on issues that include Israel, police reform, and inequality. Voters in South Carolina will also be heading to the polls tomorrow in runoff elections for governor and the U.S. House. I'm Chris Caraggio.
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0: Rock of the Region, X-Rock, 103.9, Electric Light Orchestra, and Do Ya. We heard Jim in the Doors, Light My Fire. So is this afternoon flying right by, or is it going very, very slow for you? I don't know. It's flying by for me, I guess. But so Wednesday morning, there's a band from Valparaiso. They're a progressive prog punk band. They're called Stop, Drop, Rewind. Scott's going to interview with KB, who spoke with Chris Lone. He's the bassist and vocalist of the band. And they're performing in Hammond on Friday. And they have 3.5 million listens across streaming platforms. And, man, they're going national. Check out the interview on Wednesday morning around 9:35 with Scott as KB interviews Chris Lone from the band Stop, Drop, Rewind. And after you hear the interview, check him out on Friday in Hammond. They'll be at Eat in Hammond, 5201 Holman Avenue, showtime 7:15 on Friday nights. Red Rider, and coming up, the second most played music video on MTV. I'll have it next. 103.9 The X.
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The second most played music video on MTV back in 1981, second to the Buggles. Video killed the radio star. It was Pat Benatar and You Better Run. And recently, Austin City Limits had a concert from 2023 that they recently broadcasted on PBS. That was a good show. And I told my wife, Tammy, I said, I would love to go see Pat Benatar and Neil Giraldo. And we just missed them twice. Four Winds, New Buffalo. They played at the theater, the event center. And we also missed them in southern Indiana. We'd love to go to Patoka Lake. I usually have a bass fishing trip and try to base that around their concert. We just missed them by a week. They played at French Lick Casino in the event center. Next time around, maybe I'm, but Neil Giraldo, just a great guitarist. And Pat Benatar, hey, she still looks great to this day. You got the mullet man. This is Tesla 103.9 The X.

0: Reminder that the ramp from southbound Indianapolis Boulevard to eastbound 8094 is now closed starting today for drainage improvements. That closure is scheduled to last through next week, Thursday. Also in Hobart, a reminder that County Line Road closed between State Road 130 and 10th Street for emergency repair work. 219-405-7743 is our hotline. Only call when safe to do so. Alicia Tassone, Region News Team Traffic.
1: For Northwest Indiana, mostly clear tonight with lows around 50. Sunny skies on Tuesday with highs in the low 70s. Partly cloudy Tuesday night with lows around 50. Upper 70s on Wednesday with mostly sunny skies and a slight chance of showers in the afternoon. Showers likely Wednesday night. Then partly sunny again on Thursday with highs in the upper 70s. Looks like rain on Friday with highs near 80. That's your region forecast.
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Rolling Stones getting ready to release their new album, Foreign Tongues, July 10th. The Rock of the Region, X-Rock, 103.9. And I don't know what single they're going to release to radio. But this is really good. I found this on YouTube. It's on their album. It's called In the Stars. Here's a little sample of the new Rolling Stones. Enjoy.

There you go. The new Rolling Stones, the new album Foreign Tongues will drop July 10th. And we just heard a little bit of In the Stars. That kick drum really hits you right in the gut, doesn't it?

0: 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Hey, I've got your high voltage track of the day, AC/DC high voltage for the ride home. 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

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This would be the third.

Third album to feature Brian Johnson, and the last album to feature drummer Phil Rudd before he would return to play drums for Ballbreaker, and I guess Simon Wright would be playing on the next album after that. There you go. Nervous Shakedown. Not much of a commercial success. I think the record label was kind of disappointed on the fact that they had such great albums with Back in Black and For Those About to Rock. Flick of the Switch, you'd probably find in a budget bin. Yeah, with a hole cut through it. Right? The AC/DC High Voltage track of the day, sponsored by Bonfire, Chicagoland's ultimate AC/DC tribute band. Rush. They're a 50-something tour next month. Are you going? United Center. 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
6: Traffic alert tips are letting us know we have a crash that just happened on the southbound side of State Road 49, just south of the toll roads. Be careful there as traffic is going to start to back up. Southbound State Road 49, south of the toll road. Watch out for a crash. 219-405-7743 is our hotline. Alicia Tassone with Region Traffic Alert.
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red horses and ladies by the score, all dressed in satin and waiting

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The Highway Band and Rusted Nail. The Rock of the Region, X-Rock, 103.9. The guys will be gigging out on the weekend of July 24th in Lake Waveland Park, Waveland, Indiana. All part of the 16th annual Sugar Creek Music Festival. This place is huge. It's over 600 acres, all outdoors, all kinds of recreation, whether you like fishing, boating, swimming, primitive camping, 150 campsites. They have rental cabins. It's all based in Park County. 41 South will take you to, 47, or if you're west of Indianapolis. And from the reviews, you got to have a clean bathroom, right? Especially when you're camping. Friendly staff, campsites are cool. We love this place. Somebody else says, we heard music after midnight. So there's really no ordinance. You're going to be partying with the Highway Band the weekend of July 24th, 26th. Lake Waveland Park, all part of the 16th annual Sugar Creek Music Festival. Remind you about that date coming up here next month. Here's Ted Nugent as we continue on 103.9 The X.

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0: That's right. Bang on your drum if today's your birthday. Todd Rundgren lighting up 78 birthday candles. The Rock of the Region, X-Rock, 103.9. Of course, he went on to produce so many great albums from the band. Stage Fright album, 1970. Bad Fingers, Straight Up. Grand Funk Railroads were an American band. The New York Dolls, he produced that album. Hall & Oates, the War Babies album. And Bad Out of Hell, 1977. Todd Rundgren, 78 today. You are lighting up candles with one of the greats. Going to come back from the Hysteria album. Def Leppard, next, 103.9, The X.
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1: President Trump says the Iran negotiations are working out very well. Speaking from the Oval Office today, Trump said the United States is negotiating a fair and reasonable deal. Prior to leaving Switzerland, where the initial talks with Iran are taking place, Vice President J.D. Vance says the talks will continue. Vance told reporters the talks set a good foundation for future discussions on a number of issues, including opening the Strait of Hormuz and curbing Iran's nuclear ambitions. Charlie Kirk's accused murderer has been dealt a setback in a Utah hearing today. Lawyers for Tyler Robinson wanted Robinson's former roommate and romantic partner Lance Twiggs to appear for the upcoming July hearing. The judge ruled that since the July 6th hearing deals with prosecutors showing whether they have enough evidence to move forward with a trial, Twiggs is not needed. Soccer great Lionel Messi is now the all-time leading goal scorer in World Cup history. Messi scored number 17 in the first half against Austria today in Dallas. That's just one of four games taking place across the U.S. today. I'm Rob Martier.
2: 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We've shared more information on the Region News Team Facebook page. The Town of Pines Fire Department says residents need to

0: The Beatles, the rock of the region, X-Rock, 103.9. Today in Rock and Roll Beatles history, on this day, June 22nd, 1964, the Beatles played their first ever show in New Zealand at Wellington Town Hall. The local chief constable, he's the one that makes all the decisions, he's the chief, like Chief O'Hara in Batman, he refused a police escort for the Beatles, leaving just two policemen to control over 5,000 fans that day. Can you imagine when those cops got home and sitting at the dinner table and their spouses would say, "How was your day, dear? 5,000 screaming Beatles fans?" Luckily, nobody was hurt. Talk about crowd control. Man, oh, man. Scott, your Good Morning Beatles song of the day tomorrow morning around 6:35. 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
1: 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Oh, good morning, Mr. Tyler. 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

0: Kiss, Deuce on the Rock of the Region, X-Rock 103.9. It happened to be the favorite song of Ace Frehley when he auditioned, and that was the first song that he played when he joined Kiss long time ago. That's going to wrap up our get together. Hey, thanks for hanging out with me today. I'll do it again. I had a blast. It's the Mullet Man in for KB. I'll be here all week, and we'll keep the music rolling all night long. I'll leave you with Thin Lizzy next, 103.9 The X.
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1: 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The LP topped the charts in over 15 countries and included the tracks Until It Sleeps, King Nothing, and Hero of the Day. In 1968, the Jeff Beck Group featured Rod Stewart on vocals and Ronnie Wood on bass made its U.S. live debut in New York's Fillmore East. And happy birthday to musician, singer, songwriter, and producer Todd Rundgren, who was born in 1948. And that's a look at today, June 22nd in rock history.
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